take my hand and come with me, because you look so fine that I really want to make you mine. I said you look so fine that I really want to make you mine. 4, 5, 6, come on and get your kicks. Now you don't need

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I said you look so fine that I really want to make you mine. 4, 5, 6, come on and get your kicks. Now you don't need

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1: 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He's just cruising for cruising.
0: Yeah, by the way, I don't know. I was really drunk at the time.
2: Just tell me it was a good time. Yeah, that's why I was looking for the bomb shit.
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0: Noches. 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Cada mañana contigo en Rock FM. 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
3: 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Nice and easy. But there's just one thing, you see. We never, ever do nothing nice and easy. We always do it nice and rough. But we're gonna take the beginning of this song and do it easy. But then we're gonna do the finish.

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And you know what I'm talking about. Just let me know if you wanna go to that home out on the range. They got a lot of nice girls.

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Now you do what they told you. Now you do what they told you. Now you do what they told you.

patty, lettuce, tomato. This is Rock and Roll Radio. Come on, let's rock and roll with the Ramones.